So honey, keep on smiling through, just like you always do, till the blue skies

Say hello to all the folks that I know and tell them that I won't be long. They'll be happy to know that as you saw me go, I was singing this song.

Sorrento, the boats are flying. And honey child, here I dream in silence lying. Why, I'm just fleeting all my hours away.

got those Monday blues, straight through Sunday blues. Good morning, heartache, here we go again. 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